Raylan James moving ahead one more to break into number 30 with Water at a Wedding. And you got Fitz playing all the hits on the Country Top 40 Countdown. You know, Graylin actually co-wrote a country EDM crossover with this next artist back in 2025. But you know what? We're going to see if Graylin James and Dustin Lynch got anything else cooking for us in 2026. I think they do. But right now, though, Dustin is rolling up to number 29 with

Easy to Love from Dustin Lynch, hanging around another week at number 29, and Fitz playing the hits. And you know what? I really love this transition right now because we got a guy who is still working his butt off in the industry to make an amazing star brand name for himself, to a guy who already built the whole dang house. I mean, think about this. Kenny Chesney first showed up on country radio back in 1994 with Tin Man. Check this out.

stadiums, beach anthems, memories, and a whole bunch of number ones later, he's still doing what legends do. Still showing up on the country top 40 with Fitz charts. Kenny Chesney rolling into number 28 with Carry On.

0: Kenny Chesney with his latest Carry On up two spots to number 28. And my name is Mr. Fitz, and it's only been a week since Memorial Day weekend, Memorial Day, when the nation takes a couple of days to stop and reflect on the sacrifice made by service people who died defending freedom. But I have one more story about people honoring a service member in a different way, and your troop salute this week is supported by Sleep Number.
1: This is Green Beret Bob. Fitz is my son. I proudly served my country from 66 through 72 with the Army Special Forces. We live in a land of the free because of our brave men and women, past and present. This is our troop salute.
0: This weekend, I want to honor John Bernard Arnold III, who was an American hero. And maybe in the most beautiful kind of way. As a child, he lost his parents, and he grew up in foster care. He later joined the Navy during World War II, and he served this country with honor. And after the war, he spent the next several decades doing something pretty incredible. Listen to this. He became a professional magician, spending his life bringing smiles, wonder, and joy to other people. And earlier this month, John passed away at the age of 98 years old. But there was one heartbreaking problem. There were no family members to contact. Nobody could show up at his funeral. So a local veterans officer put the word out and simply asked if anyone wanted to come honor a fallen veteran. And after Memorial Day weekend, I think this one hits, man, it hit me different. Not 10 people, not 100 people, 1,500 people showed up. 1,500 complete strangers stood there for a man that they never knew because somehow they knew him anyway. They knew his sacrifice. They knew his service. They knew a life that mattered. Because nobody who serves this country should ever, ever leave this world alone. And we live in the land of the free because of the brave.

0: 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Welcome to the weekend of hits on the Country Top 40 with Fitz. And coming up, who decided which songs got to be played on the radio? Who decides what you're going to hear? Well, for Lauren Elena, you're going to be very surprised who picked her latest duet. And she's going to stop by and tell us all the details after this. So come on back.
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0: Hey, it's Fitz from the Country Top 40 Countdown, and we got to talk about this for a second. You finally get the house cleaned up, you're feeling good, maybe even tell yourself, all right, we're turning a corner here. 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Hey, it's Fitz from the Country Top 40 Countdown, and we got to talk about this for a second. You finally get the house cleaned up, you're feeling good, maybe even tell yourself, all right, we're turning a corner here. 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
9: Tonight will be mainly clear and quiet with a low of 48 degrees. Winds out of the east at 5 to 10 miles per hour. Our Sunday will be mostly sunny and nice, a high of 79 degrees. And that nice weather will continue for our Monday with partly to mostly sunny skies and a high of 82. With your storm track forecast, I'm meteorologist Tanner Blonky.
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0: We're at number 27, Dan and Shay with Say So.

Say So from Dan and Shay, moving up one spot to number 27, and Fitz playing all the hits. Online right now, Facebook, Instagram, TikTok, at Fitz on Everything with a Z. All right, three words, Fitz on Everything. You can also follow us everywhere, all socials at CT40 with Fitz, as we go from a song about saying what's on your heart to a song that sounds like it starts with somebody saying, well, this might not be the best idea. Zach John King up right now, sliding into number 26 with Get to Drinking. Now he-

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Vincent Mason with his latest Wish You Well, backing up one to number 16. Fitz playing all the hits on the Country Top 40. And after cleaning up and cleaning house at this year's ACM Awards in Las Vegas, the Ella Awards, Ella Langley keeps that momentum rolling with one of country music's biggest stars. Here's Ella and Morgan, number 15, with I Can't Love You Anymore.

Troy Kent and Coe Wetzel, two Texas boys, spending their second weekend at number 10 with Rocky Mountain Low. And Fitz playing the hits inside the top 10 right now, carrying on this third and final appearance from Morgan Wallen, clocking in at number 9 with Don't.

Don't we? From Morgan Wallen, moving up three spots to number nine. And you got Fitz playing the hits. I just got a TikTok message here. It says, Fitz, do you know what Megan Maroney is doing right now? Well, first of all, not, you know, I don't have an Apple tracker on Megan Maroney, but I have heard that she's got some friends hanging out this weekend. There might be a little mani-pedi action happening. All right, somebody's saying, okay, come on now, fix these nails. So that's what's going on with Megan Maroney this weekend in Nashville, Tennessee. She's got number 8 on the Country Top 40 with Beautiful Things.

0: It'll be mostly sunny and nice, a high of 78, wind shifting to the southeast at 5 to 10 miles per hour. And Monday will be partly to mostly sunny, with calm winds and a high of 82. With your Storm Track forecast, I'm meteorologist Tanner Blonky.
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We're back to the summer of hits on the Country Top 40 with Fitz. You know, you could feel it in the air. And, you know, Jason Aldean says he's never really made music for anybody else. He says he makes the kind of stuff he wants to blast in the truck and sing every single night. He says he figures if he loves it, hopefully the fans will love it too. And here at number 7 with the Jason Aldean stamp of approval is Jason Aldean Williams with Don't Tell on Me.

Shreveport, Louisiana's own Jordan Davis gaining a spot and checking in at number four would turn this truck around. You got number three this weekend, Mr. Riley Green, and Change My Mind.

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There's a yellow rose in Texas, and I'm going there to see. Nobody else could miss her, not half as much as me. She cried so when I left her, it like to broke my

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Gordy Hartman, a little yodeling there. The yodeler gets the girl. That's why I never got the girl, because I can't yodel. And before that, we started off the third hour of the Polka Jamboree with a Box On from Michigan, Forever and For Always on your Polka Jamboree. Good morning. Happy Sunday fun day on this beautiful Sunday morning. It don't get any better than this. A lot of things going on today we'll talk about in about 20 minutes. We'll have an abbreviated polka calendar. Right now, we're going to do a rock and roll song. But it's by Fez Fritchie, sending this out to the Barnetskys listening this morning. Here's an old Fez Fritchie recording called A Rock and Roll Polka on WDEZ.

polka was a sport, Jeff Hines would have 40 championship rings and an honorary Bratwurst trophy. 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

There you go. Squeezebox Frenzy with the choice right now. Let's go dancing on Saturday night. The Steve Meisner Legacy Band. Great sounds of Steve Meisner, the late, great

Luke Bryan there with Hunting, Fishing, Loving Every Day, 101.9 WDEZ. You can catch him at the Alpine Valley Music Theater in East Troy going on Saturday, September 26th. It's the Word on the Street tour with special guests Drew Baldridge, Lauren Watkins, and Raylan. 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

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Riley Green there, 101.9 WDEZ. It's funny because so many women just drool over Riley Green, including Miss Charlie McKenzie. I mean, I get it, but he's just not my type. I'm sorry. It's a no from me.

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It's the sourdough score on 101.9 WDEZ. 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

0: John Party, Dirt on My Boots, 101.9 WDEZ. Well, if you are wearing boots, you're probably going to get a little bit of dirt on them at the Wisconsin Valley Fair. When you go to see this guy August 4th at Marathon Park in Wausau, here's Chris Jansen, Me and a Beer.
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